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3: For it is by the grace of God that I am what I am. And his grace that was bestowed upon me was not in vain. Though I labored more than they all, yet not I, but the grace that was given to me. For three times have I cried to him, and three times have I heard him say, my grace is enough.

song remind me of a story where a young man had gotten in trouble, been tried and found guilty, sentenced to hang by his neck until he was dead. But in this country, they had a custom. They had a bell, and that bell must ring before they could take a man's life. And the old lady knew that. So the night before her son was going to be executed, she got up, went out, climbed up, and made her way up in that bell. Early the next morning, they brought her son out, stood him on the raft, tied his hands behind his back, put the rope around his neck. Officer looked at the soldier and told him to ring the bell. Soldier pulled, but the bell wouldn't ring. Told him again, said ring the bell. Again that soldier pulled, but the bell wouldn't ring. Soldier told

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Then the officer told him, so, well, untie his hand. Take that rope from around his neck. 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When the old lady heard that, she forgot all about where she was. She just turned loose her hold. 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Her son walked over and said, Mama, Mama, Mama, you didn't have to do that.

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1: Guy, live, I really enjoy that station. It's getting gooder and gooder and gooder. I love the old-timey gospel singer, especially when they're featuring Lee Williams and Paul Beasley. I just really enjoy the fact that we have a station here in Charlotte that I can recall my great.

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I really enjoy that station. It's getting gooder and gooder and gooder. I love the old-timey gospel singer, especially when they're featuring Lee Williams and Paul Beasley. I just really enjoy the fact that we have a station here in Charlotte that I can recall my great years of quartet music.

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0: So what I want you to do right now, I want you to look at that person next to you. 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
0: Sing it.
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God bless you. I know all eyes are on me and waiting for me to say, well, it's about that time again. Give God a praise in the house. Come on, give him a praise in the house. Come on, this is Resurrection Sunday night. Come on, he deserves all the praise. He deserves all the glory. Come on, somebody get excited about Jesus in the house. We want to welcome you all, everyone, and those who shall be blessed by this music and ministry in the days, weeks, months, and years to come, to another live recording of Shekinah Glory Ministries. Come on, bless the Lord. Seven years ago, we gathered in this place, this temple, in one spirit and with one accord. And we recorded Praise Is What I Do. 3 years ago, we gathered together again in this place. And we recorded Shekinah Glory Live. And tonight, April 8th, 2007, we've gathered together again for another live recording of music of praise and worship. Somebody give God the glory. And this is exactly what this is. This is a gathering. The Bible talks about so often about what happens when people of God gather together with one spirit and one accord. The word of God tells us where two or three are gathered together in my name, he said, I would be in the midst. Psalms 133 talks about how good and pleasant it is for brethren to dwell together in unity. We all remember Acts chapter 2, when 120 believers were gathered together in an upper room and Peter preached a sermon and 3,000 people got saved and the world has never been the same. Well, I want to tell you, something's going to happen tonight in this place as we gather together for the third time. I never will forget that growing up as a PK, as a pastor's kid, I had seven brothers and sisters. And on an evening like this, Sunday nights, every Sunday night, all of my brothers and sisters, wherever they were, we would gather together at the Father's house. We would have fellowship. We would have food. But then we would get down on our knees and pray and worship God. And I just believe tonight that as we have come together in the Father's house, that if we come together on this Resurrection Sunday night, that there's going to be some prayers that have gone through already, and there's going to be some praise and some worship. But no matter what gathering you have been to, I'm here to tell you the best is yet to come. Because Revelation chapter 4 and 5 talks about a gathering around the throne. John said, I saw a door open, and behold, there was a throne. And around the throne were four beasts, and they were flying around saying, holy, holy, holy. There were a number that no man can number from every kindred, tongue, and nation. And the one thing they consistently said was, worthy is the Lamb. I believe that the power of God would come in here tonight in this gathering. If I had somebody help me say, worthy is the Lamb. Come on, somebody bless him tonight. This is a gathering. Say, worthy is the Lamb. God, we give you the glory. God, we give you the praise. God, we give you the honor. And we pray that your anointing would be here tonight. Welcome to the live recording of Shekinah Glory on this Resurrection Sunday. Give God a praise in the house.

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If you can twinkle your toes, you got something to praise him for. If you got life in your body, you got something to praise him for.

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This you're right listening to WGMan Special. G-Man, what we got for him today? Hey.

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If you got life in your body, you got something to praise him for. 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
3: 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There was a word released called Baba, which means father. And I heard this young man by the name of Sunny Badu, who is absolutely anointed

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And I'm from the Love of Legacy team. We would love to see you there. It's getting gooder and gooder.

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0: Bible says in 1 John 1:9, if we confess our sins, he is faithful and just to forgive us our sins and cleanse us from all unrighteousness. 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

Radio Land. This is Henry Good News Jones from Lancaster, South Carolina. So happy to hear from the G-Man radio station. Always listening. I just don't say anything, but I definitely be listening.

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Somebody say, I

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2: There's a little song that we want to sing tonight. Talks about some church folk. Is it all right if we sing it for you? 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

0: Hi, my name's Mitchell Lowry from the Mickens, and I listen to WGUY.live. It's getting gooder and gooder. 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
1: Asking that your anointing and your power will rest upon the ears that will hear and receive the message and song. I pray that souls will be saved, bodies healed, and people delivered, and that they always remember to be not weary and well-doing, for in due season you shall reap

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Somebody just, I need somebody on one side to cry out holy to the other side. Somebody throw a holy back to the other side. The reason they cry out holy one to another, because the Bible says when the cherubim, when they face one another, the Bible says that they create a mercy seat, a place where God can sit and dwell amongst his people. Somebody cry out holy. Somebody throw a holy in the atmosphere. 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

0: God says, if you create a mercy seat, I'm going to come down and I'm going to meet with you. 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Anybody want to hear from God? Holy Lord. 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
1: Holy Lord.
0: Come on, everybody.

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DR.

0: be encouraged, my beloved. 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It's the Lord's. Let him come in.
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2: 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And there's a song that just says, a sister wrote a song that said,

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I've just taken you into my intimate place. Hallelujah. Andrea, just sing My Help.

0: That will be when. Oh, yeah. 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
1: Sit down, y'all.

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Oh,

0: What a time that will be. Oh, God bless you. Woo.
1: Yeah, yeah, yeah. Won't that be a time? Yes, it will. Woo. Look at somebody over your left or your right shoulder and say, won't that be a time? Oh, yes, it will. Mother will be there. Father will be there. Brother will be there. Sister will be there. Cousin, nieces, and nephew will be there. What a glorious time.
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Lord, we just want to take this time just to say thank you. Thank you for our lying down on last night, and last night wasn't our last night, and we just want to say thank you. Thank you for letting us lay down last night, Lord, and you touched us somewhere about our body, causing our eyes to open one more time and to enable us to see a day that we have never seen before and a day that we surely shall never see again. And we just want to say thank you. 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Then you just touched us, Lord, causing our eyes to open one more time. We just want to say thank you. And here we are right now, Lord, giving you all the praise and the honor and the glory for everything you have done for us, Lord. We just want to say thank you. Thank you, Lord, for putting a roof over our heads. Thank you, Lord, for covering the ones who don't have a roof. Continue to bless the ones out there, Lord, that's in worse shape than we are. Continue to wrap your loving arms around them. Go into the drug facilitation, Lord, and just bless them. Let them know that they can be clean in you, Lord. Continue to go into the nurse's home and just breathe down the hallway. Just one breath from you will make everything all right. Lord, go into the jails, Lord, and just bless. Although they are locked up, Lord, let them know they can be free in you. Lord, if you have a little time left, Lord, just come by and check on me, Lord. Build me up, Lord, where I'm torn down. And please strengthen me where I'm weak. And, Lord, continue to instill me to let you order my steps, Lord. Continue to do so, Lord. Check on my family and everybody, Lord. And these are all the blessings we ask in your precious name. And all of God's children said amen. Amen, y'all. How y'all feeling out there? Glad to see each and every one of you. The scripture comes from Isaiah 43:11, and it goes like this. I am the Lord, and besides me, there is no Savior. Isaiah 43:11. In your spare time, I encourage each and every one of you to read parts of Isaiah, maybe 43:11. The hot topic for today, okay? I'm just saying, you are black, but you don't eat what? You are black, but you don't eat what? Lay back and enjoy the very finest and inspirational music the way that it was meant to be heard right here on WGUI.live, based out of Charlotte, North Carolina, spreading the inspiration and the word all over the world.

I like that. I like that a whole lot. Y'all lay back and enjoy the very finest and inspirational music the way that it was meant to be heard right here on WGUY.live.

0: talking. Hey there, tell your husband I say hello, hello, hello, hello. Aunt Mary Ann, happy birthday, girl. Aaliyah, Aaliyah, Aaliyah. Hey, Aaliyah, how you doing? That's Phyllis Wilson in One Favor. 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
1: There I was, just laying there in ICU after undergoing an open heart.
0: Hey, Miss Pamela, how you doing?
1: Keep a close eye on Dana.
0: Miss Emma, Miss Emma, Miss Emma, Miss Emma. Hey, Miss Emma. Big brother Darnell, a lawyer and faithful, my man.
1: How did I?
0: Hey, Ellery.
1: Overcome.
0: I want to thank.

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It's Damian Lillard, y'all.

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I hope that each and every one of you enjoyed that. Hey, man, that right there just done something to my spirit right there. You know, hey, let's not forget about the hot topic today. You are black, so what do you not eat? What do you not eat? I'm curious to know, what do you not eat? You're listening to the very finest and inspirational music, the way that it was meant to be heard right here on WGUI.live.

I like that. That man from Galilee. Hey, thank y'all so much for tuning in to WGUY.live, the early morning gospel. Thank y'all so much. Hey, that hot topic ain't no joke. You are black, but you don't eat what? Aaliyah, you say you don't eat meat. You grow your stuff. You grow your stuff in the garden. You just eat vegetables and things. You don't eat meat. Actress say I'm black, but I don't eat pork, and especially chitlins. Okay, then. Hey, thank y'all so much for responding. Hey, now it's time for the joke of the day, and it goes like this: if opportunities knocks once, what does temptation do? If opportunities knocks once, what does temptation do? Y'all know how we roll.

0: mercy.
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1: To abide in me,
0: Lord, have mercy.
1: In everything,
0: Lord,
1: I
0: have
1: do.
0: Mercy.
1: Yeah, yeah, yeah.
0: Lord, have mercy.
1: I say, Lord,
0: Lord, have mercy.

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And man, just something just, you know, I know it ain't nobody but the Holy Spirit. You know, it this song just got me right now. You know, I done heard it plenty of times, but today it's doing something different.

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The message is in the music. I mean, things just got a hold on to me. No, nothing wrong or nothing like that, you know, just trying to do everything right. And you still, even in the good time, you know, you want the Lord still be able to praise the Lord and everything, not just through the bad times when you're going through things. You know, I want him to just, just bring down that special blessing and special. We got to get up out of here, y'all. We got to get up. We are inside of the joke of the day, right? And the joke of the day went something like, if opportunities knock once, what does temptation do? I ain't gonna even apologize for the way that I feel, you know?

Holy Spirit fall fresh on me. I mean, you know, it ain't nothing wrong, you know. A family doing good. I'm out of school for the summer. My business is doing great. I just need the Holy Spirit just to keep falling down on me, you know. You got to praise him when everything is good. You got to praise him when everything ain't going so good. I'm praising him because I'm in a good situation. And, you know, I just like to give him the praise. The joke of the day. If opportunity knocks once, what does temptation do? Temptation bangs on the door. If opportunity knocks once, what does temptation do? Temptation bangs on the door. And man, I don't know what's wrong with me, man. I feel good. I just feel good. Yeah.

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Hey now. 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

0: 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Thank you so much. I feel much better, man. I mean, it's a trip, though. You know, I mean, it's a trip. Everything is fine. I mean, man, I'm getting well rested. I'm out of school for the summer and everything. My family doing good. Ain't nobody arguing and stuff. It's my daughter out of town, birthday on the day. The radio station is doing marvelous. Lawn service doing good. Ain't nobody calling, say nobody died or nothing. Life is good, man. But I still give him all the praise, the honor, and the glory, man. You know, not just when I don't have or I'm down and I really need the Lord to come through. Nah, man, I do it all the time. Man, I done heard this song a million times. I'm for real. Played it a million times, you know. Remember when it came out and everything, and you know, that thing just got a hold on me because I still want the Lord to shower his blessings down on me. That when that Holy Spirit fall, man, I don't care what you're doing or whatever, man, you got to take heed to the Holy Spirit. And I don't care about y'all talking about me. All that right there don't even matter because, you know, hey, I'm still trying to get to heaven. Lend an ear so you might hear the one that's giving you the most inspirational music. Hey, y'all better sing up in here.
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That's not all right, y'all. 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

0: What about a hand for Dennis? I'm gonna sing this one.
1: You better go ahead and sing.
0: I'm gonna sing it for you. Would that be all right? Lord have mercy.
1: That guitar sound good, don't it?
0: Any-

0: Always a privilege, Mr. Carl Mitchell.
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0: Hey, DJ. It's an old one right there. I had to reach back in my bag.
1: I feel all right now.
0: Me too, me too. Oh man, that's an old one. I had to reach back in my bag for that one right there. Listen, it's time for real talk, okay? Real talk. When God brings you out, when God brings you out this time, don't go back. This real talk. When God brings you out this time, don't go back. Real talk. Be humble when you're up and be patient when you're down. Be humble when you're up and be patient when you're down. Real talk. Stop treating good people like they are easy to find. Stop treating good people like they are easy to find. Like that one. Real talk. Pray not until God hears you, but until you hear God. Pray not until God hears you, but until you hear God. Like that one too. Real talk. Believing in yourself is a full-time job. No days off. Believing in yourself is a full-time job with no days off. Renee, you better tell Chicken she better sing up in here.

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0: it won't be this way always, y'all.
1: He will bring us through any circumstance, no matter what the problem. 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

0: Man, it's just such a sweet spirit in this place, y'all. It's just sweet. It just feels so sweet. I feel it right now. I know you can feel it as you listen. It's just such a sweet spirit right now in this place.
1: There's a sweet,
0: Lord have mercy.
1: Sweet spirit.
0: Lord have mercy.
1: In this place.
0: Lord have mercy. Hallelujah, Lord. Can you feel it? Can you feel it? Where are you at right now? Just can you feel the spirit coming over the airwaves and things? It's sweet up in here. It's sweet in my heart. It's a sweet spirit right now in this place, in your place. Where are you at? Lord, have mercy. Spirit of the Lord, y'all. You feel it? You feel it? You feel it? It's the Spirit of the Lord. If you feel it, put in the comments, say, I feel it. Lord, have mercy. Lord, have mercy.

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Can you feel it? What a time we had today. Lord, have mercy. I feel it where I'm at. Can you feel it within you? Lord, have mercy. Can you feel it?

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I can't explain it no better than that. It's just getting gooder and gooder. Man, I got to get up out of here. Time be going by so fast, man. I just want to thank y'all for letting the G-Man just be himself. Listen, the scripture came from Isaiah 43:11. I encourage each and every one of you to take your time and just read parts of Isaiah 43:11. The hot topic was, you are black, but what you don't eat? What is it that you don't eat? The joke of the day, if opportunity knocks once, what does temptation do? Temptation bangs on the door. Real talk is always real talk, and real talk always be off the chain. I want to thank each and every one of you for letting the G-Man be himself. I can't do this no other way but being myself. I got to get up and get up out of here, but y'all ain't got to go nowhere. At 8 o'clock, we're going inside of the Throne of Grace Church, located at 7200 Albemarle Road here in the city of Charlotte, where Dr. M.H. Russell and Lady Russell is the pastor. My soul feels real good right about now, and I do believe that somebody else out there can testify and say that you feel the exact same way. I got to get up out of here, y'all. Hey, deuces. I'll be back next week. If

0: The time is now 8 o'clock, and it's time for the Throne of Grace Church, located at 7200 Albemarle Road here in the city of Charlotte, where Dr. M.H. Russell and First Lady Barbara Russell is the pastor. 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And Great Falls location is 2367 Douglas Road, Great Falls, South Carolina, 803-482-6075. Miss Patricia E. King is the owner of three locations, and Moses Carwell Jr. is the operating manager for both Chester and Great Falls. 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
1: The Lord. Am I right about it? I want to preach a message today that I have entitled, The Motherhood of God. Amen. I want to talk about the motherhood. Would you say that with me? The motherhood of God. Although God's nature is revealed in Scripture many times as being masculine, He also has a certain traits that we would describe as feminine as well. There are at least two things that all Americans hold sacred, regardless of race, creed, color, or religion. Those two things are pie and motherhood. Do I have a church? Whether that's apple pie or sweet potato.

0: Amen. We hold that just as sacred as we hold sacred mother.
1: All right. Amen.
0: Because our mothers, amen, are the apple of our eyes. Do I have a church today? Have you ever noticed that they, amen, they would honor mothers and observe mothers, amen, throughout the world, regardless of what may be going on? They always say, hi, Mom. I never hear them say, hi, Daddy. They honor mothers very safely. Amen. And we're grateful for that. Can I get a witness?
1: All right.
0: Amen. We're grateful that, amen, mothers are honored just as sacred as apple pie or sweet potato pie. Can I preach or can I teach to somebody? Amen. In the toughest games that you ever see in life, Brother Tony, they'll take time before they give an interview to say, hi, Mom.
1: All right.
0: And that's a good thing. Can I get a witness? Amen. But we look today for a word from the Lord about, amen, motherhood. Motherhood is a very sacred, amen, privilege and opportunity for us to observe and to celebrate motherhood.
1: All right.
0: But in comparison, this word motherhood, there is the motherhood of God. I told you already many times God is referred to as masculine, but he's also referred to also as feminine. Can I get a witness? When we look at the word mother, we find that word mother is listed 309 times in the Bible. So there is something to be credited to
1: mother.
0: Can I get a witness?
1: All right.
0: We find that Isaiah, he reckons, if one want to be cared for, amen, the Lord will take care of you as a mother takes care of her child. As we honor Mother's Day today and we celebrate Mother's Day, we thank God for 1914 when the President Woodrow Wilson made it become a legal day in the United States of America.
1: All right.
0: Can I get a witness?
1: Right.
0: But we know, amen, motherhood started long before 1914.
1: Right.
0: I believe Eve had something to do with that.
1: Amen.
0: Am I right about
1: it?
0: Right. Amen. But we are so grateful that we celebrate Mother's Day.
2: All right.
0: Amen. We thank God for that.
2: Yeah.
0: And when we look at our text, it shows us the motherhood of God. Please do not misunderstand me. Amen. Mother's Day and even Father's Day, they are not holy days, but it's in recognition and comparison to the attributes of God.
1: Amen.
0: I'm preaching to y'all with you. Amen. We see that God compares itself. Amen, to motherhood.
1: All right.
0: Can I get a witness here? And I thank God for the comparison that God gives all of us about his characteristics. When we study the Bible, Reverend Thomas, we find that sometimes God compares himself, amen, to the birds.
1: All right.
0: Can I get a witness? But they that wait upon the Lord, their strength shall be what? Renewed. They shall mount up as what? Wings of eagle. Amen. So lift your hands and tell God, thank you for this comparison of his motherhood. Can I get a witness here? Amen. We are so grateful. Amen. That this day we honor mothers. Can I get a witness? As we honor mothers, we find the attributes and the characters of God in mothers.
2: Right.
0: It gives us an opportunity to look unto God's word for the characteristics that go to making a godly mother.
1: Yeah.
0: Can I get a witness here?
1: Right.
0: You see, amen, normally we thank God for mothers because sometimes fathers, we don't have a clue. Amen. Amen. Sometimes fathers, amen, we don't have a clue of what's going on because when the baby is crying in the midnight hour, first thing we'll say, what's wrong with you? But the mother is there nurturing that child. Hey, can I get a witness here? Amen. I thank God that He is a compassion God.
3: Yes.
0: So the motherhood of God is compassion.
3: Amen.
0: Because we as men, sometimes we'll just say, you need to suck it up.
3: Amen.
0: Amen. But how many of you know the mother is always huddling and comforting? Oh, I wish I had somebody to help me here. I thank God that there is a comparison of motherhood with God. Can we get a witness here? Amen. Amen. There's nothing wrong in thinking of God's, amen, qualities as being motherhood. After all, God is a spirit. Can I get a witness here? The Bible uses many metaphors, names, and titles to reveal His many different natures. Can I get a witness here? Stand with me with Isaiah 66 and 13. We look at something that's very deep here. Amen. It says, as one whom his mother comforted, so will I comfort you. You shall be comforted in Jerusalem. Can I get a witness here? At this particular time, Jerusalem was having some trouble. Just like we're having troubles today. But I'm so glad God has a motherhood. And it's a comparison to the mother. And He will comfort us. Can I get a witness here? Come on and tell God, thank you. A mother is ministry. It's nothing but a ministering angel that God used in time of pain and sorrow. Can I get a witness here? She has the art of comforting a child better than a man has it. Can I get a witness here? She comforts a man as God comforted us. So I stop by to tell somebody, you ought to thank God for the motherhood of God. Just like a man that mother comforts a child, God will comfort us as well. He'll comfort us with His presence. Come on and say, yeah. We live in a society now where many times the father is absent. Can I get a witness? And the mother is present. But I'm so grateful that God is just like that mother. He is present at all times. Come on and say, yes. That's a motherhood of God. Come on and say, yes. So He comforted us with His presence. Can I get a witness here? He comforted us with His word. Just like a mother comforted her child. How many of you know the first teacher that a child would see? It is the mother. Come on and say, yeah. The most sacred lesson a child can receive is from a mother. We got a 9-month-old baby, and we've been teaching that baby to hold her hand together. And you'll be surprised that when that baby, 9 months, follows directions of Lady Russell, putting her hand together to bless the food before that baby eats. I told you already, God has a motherhood of the mother. Come on and say, yeah. Isn't it good that God gives us this compassion to comfort us that regardless of what we may be going through? Come on and say, yeah. He comforted us with His gracious word. Can I get a witness here? So I stop by to tell somebody today, there is the motherhood of God. Whatever you're going through, God compares Himself with the comfort of the mother. Come on and say, yeah. He'll take care of you just like a mother would take care of the child. He tells us that He will comfort Jerusalem. Come on and say, yeah. God gives us help when we need help. God gives us help when we go through the darkest part of our life. The motherhood of God is just like the motherhood of a child. Oh, Lord, come on and say, yeah. You want to lift your hands and tell God, thank you for having this motherhood of a mother. Tell God, thank you for being compassionate, for being kind, for having, amen, this type of motherhood that mothers have. Come on and say yes. I don't have time to name you know that he has compassion. He has long suffering. He has a touch. Can I get a witness here? That we can only get from the mother. And I thank God and I celebrate Mother's Day today. I celebrate Mother's Day because there is a comparison that God uses in this verse, letting us know that you can be conquered. I don't know about you, but I got some problems. I got some situations. And I'm glad that my God will comfort me just like a mother will comfort her child. The word said he will comfort you. He will be your comfort in Jerusalem. I told you, Jerusalem was going through some problems, but he was encouraging Jerusalem that he would never leave them. He would never forsake them. Come on and say, yeah. Jesus, when he said, behold, thy mother. Come on and say, yeah. I want to let you know we're thanking God today that we can celebrate mothers. Come on and say, yeah. Lift your hand and tell God, thank you. Tell him thank you for this day that we celebrate. We celebrate and we honor mother. Cause we find, amen, the motherhood of God. Amen. As he look at mothers comforting their children, he will comfort us. So whatever we may be going through, I want to let you know God gives us. Everybody in the building, would you stand? God bless you. Happy Mother's Day to all of the mothers. We thank God for them.

0: brotherhood characteristics. He will take care of us. He will comfort us just like a mother comforts her child.
1: Amen.
0: Let us pray. Father, we thank you for all of your blessings. We thank you, O God, for this celebration. Thank you, O God, for the brotherhood of God. How he tells us he will comfort us as a mother comforts her child.
1: Yes, yes.
0: Lord, we thank you for this revelation. Bless us, Lord. We thank you for it. In the powerful name of Jesus, we pray. And God's people said, amen.
1: Amen.
0: Amen.
2: God's grace.

0: another one. Another trip. We all stand. We thank God for you. Amen. Bless you. That's fine. We want to thank you so much for being the mother of the church. Both of you.
1: Amen.
0: A lot of the young women have been, amen, led by your character and how you carry yourself, and we just thank God for that.
2: Amen.
0: So we honor you today, and we're so grateful as we honor you today on Mother's Day. And before we close, we want to hear you just say a little something, whatever they need. Amen. Amen. Bless you.
1: Praise the Lord.
3: Well, I would like to say that given unto God a path that is just the path. I am so blessed because my mother died when I was four. I don't remember her.
1: All right.
3: But thank God for my adopted mother.
1: Yes. Praise the Lord.
3: My mother had eight children, and I'm the only one that's left.
1: My
3: mother, that mother cared for me.
0: God is good,
4: amen.
0: And all the time,
4: God is good.
0: All right.
2: So we're going to get ready to close now. Again, I think Sister Rosa did send some cards. I don't know if you received them or not. You did? All right, good. Amen. And we're going to be blessing you also with a gift card. Absolutely. We're going to be doing that as well. Those of you that tuned in, thank you so much for being with us. I am Reverend Dr. M.H. Russell, Throne of Grace. God bless you. Join us again. All right.

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0: 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I be wiggling my toes. It's getting gooder.
1: We come because we want to worship you with everything that we are, God. 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You're still deserving of our all. We lift our worship to you, Jesus.

it, Jesus. With our hearts wide open, Jesus. 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
1: 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It's getting gooder and gooder. Thanks.

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1: you. 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

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That's a good place to bless him right there. 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

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Come on, church. He whom the Son sets free is free. But I heard the Spirit of the Lord say to me, he said that from tonight forward, your behavior, your appetite will be a reflection of your freedom. 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

0: Thank you, Jesus. 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Thank you, Jesus. Thank you, Jesus. Thank you, Jesus. Thank you, Jesus. If you in this camp, if you in this camp, if you in this camp, just lift your hand. And we wouldn't have been in this camp.
1: Yes.
0: And we wouldn't have been in this camp. We couldn't be here right now.

have in Jesus. More than a statement, more than an idiom, more than a maxim. What a friend we have in Jesus is a reality. In this day and time, when the word friend has less and less meaning, in this day and time, when there are fair weather friends who are there when the sun is shining on your situation, believe when the rain runs rampant in your life. Fake friends who smile on your face, talk behind your back. Faithful friends you can depend on, yet limited by proximity, limited by possessions, limited by priorities. But a forever friend who never leave nor forsake you. His name is Jesus, the omnipotent one, the omniscient one, omnipresent one. He'll lift you when you're low, give you joy in sorrow.

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You want another blessing? I suggest that you go see Miss Christina Nelson. She's the general manager at Best Way, located at 6227 South Boulevard here in the city of Charlotte, North Carolina. Are you in the need of furniture, appliances, electronics, computers? 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

0: 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Clap your hands for the Lord.
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0: That will be. We. Oh, yeah. We gonna sit down, y'all.
1: Sit down, yeah.

0: What a time. Anybody know it's gonna be a time? Oh, oh, oh, oh, oh, what a time.
1: Yeah, yeah. There will be, there will be, now when we all get together.

0: What a time that will be. Oh, God bless you. Woo.
1: Yeah. Won't that be a time? Yes, it will. Woo. Look at somebody over your left or your right shoulder and say, won't that be a time?
2: Oh, yes, it will.
1: Mother will be there, father will be there, brother will be there.

0: death and life are in the power of the tongue. So we've come to tell you tonight, be blessed. In fact, just look at three people around you, tell them, be blessed. Be blessed. Be blessed.
1: Bishop, I was on an airplane on my way to see you.
2: And the Lord began to speak to me and said, write these words as encouragement to the saints around the world.

0: for somebody tonight. All of the hurt and the pain that you've gone through, God's got an answer for you tonight. You might be hurting.
1: Might be crying.

0: bishop riding on that airplane that day,
1: I thought
0: about everything you'd been through.
1: Yes.
0: And everything the people of New Orleans have been through.
1: Oh, we've been through a lot.
0: And I started thinking, what is the solution?
2: I pray for you.
0: And God said, tell him to pray.
1: That's
2: you
1: it.
2: Pray for me.
0: And watch him change
1: watch
0: things.
1: God watch God change things.
2: Woo!
1: Yeah.

Cause I'm gonna be praying for you. Once God is. Now, you know what's gonna happen if you pray for somebody around you. Just look at somebody, tell them, I'll pray for you. You pray for me. What's getting ready to happen?

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Come on, Crystal.

Come on, clap your hands in here and praise the Lord.

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You know I gotta take a second to just brag on my God. Talk about all the goodness and how he brought me so far. From the safari I was in the wilderness, here in this life stuck. But the Lord, he came and he gave me life like a sliper. I see the light now, future look bright now. Walking in the blessings and favor of God. Casting all my cares on him like a Hollywood job.

woke up this morning, you got something to praise him for. If you can twinkle your toes, you got something to praise him for. If you got life in your body, you got something to praise him for. WGUILive.com. We are your inspiration.

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Always listening. 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

0: be a tough one.
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0: Live from the Mickens, and I listen to WGUY.live. It's getting good and good.
1: We do not own the rights to music playing. However, we have permission to play all music for exposure and entertainment.

0: This is Richie Irby, lead singer for Mile & Company. 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
1: Times in which we live, and these are crucial times. Times of trouble everywhere. Uncertainties, unrest, everywhere you go. Well, you just don't know. It has us in a dilemma. You don't know what the weather gonna be. Huh? Don't know whether you got a job tomorrow. Some of us don't even know whether we are still married or not. That's just how uncertain things are. Sometimes you think you're married, you're not. Your health is so uncertain. You're well one day, sick the next one. Is that right? And in a day and time like this, you don't know what politicians are gonna do. Is that right? So in a time like this, where there's indefinite, uncertain, well, my friends, you need to be sure, and very sure, that you've been born again. You ought to know you got good religion, something that will sustain you in the time of trial, tribulation, temptation all around. It need to be good enough that if you get in the fiery furnace, like the Hebrew boy, you know he'll keep you. If you get in the lion's den, he'll keep you. And with temptation all around you, you need to know beyond the shadow of a doubt that I've been born again. How many of you know you've been born again? We used to sing a little song, Where I Came From. And I just want you to kind of listen in. And if you can answer me back, well and good. But we used to sing this little song down in Tennessee.

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If you know you got it, I want you to say it.

0: 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However, we have permission to play all music
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2: 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It's

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Some will trust in horses and chariots, but I will look to the hills.

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0: Maya Burton, and I'm G-Man's youngest daughter. 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

0: Yes, ooh-wee, another blessing. You want another blessing? I suggest that you go see Miss Christina Nelson. She's the general manager at Best Way, located at 6227 South Boulevard here in the city of Charlotte, North Carolina. Are you in the need of furniture, appliances, electronics, computers? 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Your money is looking funny. 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
1: Just lift your voice in worship. Come on, lift your voice. Lift your voice in worship. 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That's all we really want, Lord, is just to be where you are. 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

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Somebody lift up a praise in this room. I know we've been praising and we've been worshiping, but somebody lift up a praise right now. Oh, I declare that the Spirit of God is moving and stirring in this room amongst those that are worship and praise. Come on, lift those hands all over this room. Lift them. Lift that voice and begin to praise it. Oh, there's deliverance in your praise. There's healing in your